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I got a feeling. Your favorite things are good songs. You're simply the best. Your favorite it's over songs. There must be some misunderstanding. Southern Ontario's favorites, Light 92.

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1: Wish I could call you last night, try to make sure you're all right. 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

0: 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Traffic check.
1: The 403 eastbound Aaron Mills Parkway, two right lanes blocked. That might slow you down a little later on this morning. We're off to a pretty good start there. Left lane blocked, QEW eastbound at here, Ontario. And 401 in good shape if you're heading through Milton. When kids play, they win. 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I'm Dan Dealey with Light 92 Morning Traffic.
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Good morning. It's 5:32. Today is Monday, the 8th of June. It is time to kick off one of the final weeks of the school year. Summer is around the corner, and it's definitely going to feel like summer today. We're looking at sunshine, high 27, feeling 30. Tomorrow, it's going to be cloudy. We are going to get some rain tomorrow. 28, though, feeling 36. Very, very humid. I hope you had a great weekend. There is a lot going on today. We're going to talk about all of that. It is officially now World Cup week. Well, we've been waiting a long time for it to get here, and here we go. Look alive. First game coming up on Friday at Toronto Stadium. That's going to take some getting used to. It's not BMO Field for the World Cup. It's Toronto Stadium. It's because of naming rights. There's also some concerts around the kickoff to the World Cup and a whole ton of traffic headaches for you, too. We'll talk about all that and more today on Light 93.

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1: Taylor Swift, Light 92. It is 20 to 6. Good morning, 16 outside. Today, it's going to be 27, feeling 30. And a bit of good news, gas dropped quite a bit over the weekend. About 7 cents in decreases. The average today should be around $1.71 a liter. A reminder that today, NORAD fighter planes are going to be doing pre-World Cup training exercises that involve CF-18s, tanker refueling aircraft, and civilian jets. NORAD says there's no need to be alarmed. Military planes are going to be in the sky. They're going to be flying near civilian aircraft, and that's going to happen between the Toronto Lakeshore, Hamilton, and Brantford. It's kind of like an early air show. Don't panic too much if you see low-flying planes or you see planes flying close together. They're just doing drills and exercises for the World Cup. Hard to believe it gets underway this week. We've been talking about this thing for years. Anybody going? Anybody? I haven't talked to a single person yet that's going and excited. Toto, Africa, this is Light 92.

your favorite getting together songs. Don't stop believing. Your favorite things are good songs. Your favorite, it's over songs. I was getting kind of used to being so in love. Southern Ontario's favorites, Light 92.

0: Sean Desmond on Light 92. Good morning. It is 5:49. I'm Scott Fox. It is 16 outside. And one of the great things about today, Monday, June the 8th, today is National Best Friends Day. Best friends could be a lot of things. To some people, the best friend is the person they grew up with. Maybe it's somebody they work with. Maybe it's the dog. So I'm going to run through a whole bunch of things about best friends today. Good opportunity to think about someone you care about and maybe reconnect. I'll tell you right now, 69% of women, almost 7 in 10 women, say their best friend has poor taste in romantic partners. I knew she didn't like me. Nah, I'm kidding. 10% of friendships have ended because one friend disapproves of another's partner. And one more, 44% of women tell their best friends things they say they would never tell their partner. Now I want to know what you girls are talking about. Now I'm really curious. You know, something you would never tell me, but you'll say, okay, I really have more questions here.
1: Light. Traffic check.
0: Or maybe it's better that I don't know. It's Monday. First look at the drive. How's it going out there, Dan?
2: QEW eastbound past Appleby. We have a crash blocking the left lane, and it is busy already as you approach Walker's Line. Keep that in mind as we're looking at some minor slowdowns northbound on the Red Hill and on the Burlington Skyway as you make your way toward the junction, Toronto bound. And road work on the west, QEW at West Mall. Two left lanes, but it's actually causing a big backup on the approach. Auto Shack now participating. 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I'm Dan Dealey with Light 92 Morning Traffic.
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1: It's Monday, June 8th. Good morning. Welcome back from the weekend. It's 14 right now in Brantford, 13 in Kitchener, 13 in Hamilton. The dollar 71.75 cents U.S. Gas $1.71. I'm Stacey Englehart. Ontario's police watchdog is investigating after a man fell to his death yesterday morning at an apartment in Guelph. According to reports, police were called out of concern of someone's behavior. They breached the door. Police said there was an interaction between the officers and a man. The man retreated from police and fell to the ground a short time later. A multi-vehicle collision involving motorbikes over the weekend has claimed three lives. Police said it happened at a Kawartha Lakes intersection Saturday, involved a passenger vehicle and four motorcycles. 18-year-old driving a vehicle, a 72-year-old riding one of the motorcycles died at the scene. Another motorcyclist later died in a GTA hospital. Ontario's police watchdog investigating after a cyclist was injured by police because he went through a stop sign. According to reports, he was tackled, shackled, and ticketed and had to go to the hospital for injuries. The man's lawyer had to notify the SIU about his injuries. And a Hamilton-born actress won her first-ever Tony Award for her role as a mother in the Broadway musical Ragtime. Casey Levy accepted the award for Best Leading Actress in a Musical, thanked all the babysitters who let her become both a mother and a Broadway performer. Light 92 Sports. Baseball yesterday, the Blue Jays beat Baltimore 6-4, winning 2-3 this weekend. Tonight, the Jays host Philly at 7. WNBA, Toronto beat Chicago 85-68. For the third time in franchise history, the Toronto Marlies have advanced to the Calder Cup final. They beat Wilkes-Barre in overtime yesterday to advance in six games. NBA playoff finals tonight. San Antonio is New York, 8:30. The Knicks have a 2-0 series lead. Game 4 of the Stanley Cup final resumes tomorrow. Vegas has a 2-1 series lead over Carolina. JT Poston has won the Memorial. While he had built a 4-shot lead, he lost it and forced a playoff with Ryan Gerard. And Nelly Korda won the 81st U.S. Women's Open yesterday for her second consecutive major victory. Light 92 weather. A beautiful way to start the work week. Sunshine 29, feeling 32 with the Humidex. Tonight, clear 14. Tomorrow, we start the day with cloud. Could get showers or thunderstorms, but really warm. A Humidex in the upper 30s. Right now, it's 14 degrees in Brantford, 13 in Kitchener. It's 13 in Hamilton. I'm Stacey Englehart.

Morning, everybody. It's 6:02. Hope you had a great weekend. Weather was almost perfect, wasn't it? Today's going to be pretty impressive, too, as Stacy just said. Lots of sunshine. A little bit of rain tomorrow, which is good because we need that. It's FIFA week. What exactly does that mean? What does FIFA week mean to you? Well, it's going to mean a lot of road closures, transit delays, a lot of people, they say. But we're going to talk about that because there's also some concerts and fun things, too. That's on the way from Light 92. Good morning.

Houston, Texas at Light 92. It is 6:09. Good morning. I'm Scott Fox. Happy Monday. Hope you had a great weekend. At 8 o'clock this morning, I'm going to announce our $10,000 No Repeat Summer Song of the Day. And that is very easy. After you know the song, you just listen for it. If we play it a second time before 6, and we're usually going to at least once, then you can call in or text in and possibly be one of our qualifiers. 3 people qualify every single time. There's a repeat, and you're playing for $10,000. It is FIFA week here in Toronto. Well, we're not in Toronto, but in the greater Toronto Hamilton area. How about that? It seems like it's going to affect a lot of us, though. This week, they say the world is coming. I don't know, because the hotels are not sold out. The games themselves are not sold out. I don't know if the world is coming, but we'll see. I mean, anything could happen. The first FIFA World Cup match in Toronto is happening Friday when Canada takes on Bosnia and Herzegovina. It's going to happen at Toronto Stadium. By the way, Toronto Stadium is BMO Field. They just renamed it for the World Cup because apparently BMO is not a FIFA sponsor. When it comes to preparation, today, tomorrow, and Wednesday, that's the final dressing up of the transit system. They're going to make sure that everything is working at track level and make sure that the trains in particular and the buses can get where they're going and move people around as efficiently as possible. Now, there are some security concerns here. That's why today NORAD fighter planes are going to be doing pre-World Cup training exercises involving CF-18s, tanker refueling aircraft, and civilian jets. NORAD says there's no need to be alarmed. Military planes are going to be in the sky. You'll see them flying near civilian aircraft along the Toronto Lakeshore, right through to Hamilton, and even into Brantford. Kind of like an early air show. So, hey, that's good news. Now, there is some other things that you can do, including the FIFA Fan Fest. You don't need a ticket to one of the games to get into the Fan Fest, and there's going to be a number of concerts happening around that. Wednesday is the big FIFA Countdown concert. That's going to be headlined by Bryan Adams and Wyclef Jean. That's going to happen at Fort York and the Bentway. Thursday at the FIFA Fan Fest, Walk Off the Earth is performing. Friday, Choir and Big Rec are going to be there. And then it goes right through the weekend. The Strumbellas on Saturday. Sunday, French Montana and Murda Beats are going to be there. It's quite the lineup. And you can see it all with just a quick Google search. But each day, we'll let you know what's going on at the World Cup right here on Light 92. Today, another preparation day. Just keep an eye out for those airplanes and enjoy. You don't see that every day. Bare Naked Ladies are on Light 92.

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Light 92, yeah. Southern Ontario's favorites. That's Mariah with Emotions. It is 6:20 as we kick off a brand new week. It is Monday, the 8th of June, and 16 outside. Today is going to be a hot one, just so you know. 27 feeling 30 with the humidity. Enjoy today because

0: It is going to rain tomorrow. Today, one of the things that we're celebrating is National Best Friends Day. National Best Friends Day. One in five people say a best friend is someone you can do absolutely nothing with and still have a good time. I think we could all agree on that, right? The best friend is just someone who's there, someone that you trust, someone that you can be yourself with. 66% of people say they vacation with their best friend. I'm trying to think. I don't think I've done that in a long time, but it's not a bad idea. We could probably do some real damage down in the Caribbean. 50% of people believe a best friend can be identified by their willingness to help another through hard times. Yeah, that's one of the things that we lean on our best friends for. 31% of people say a best friend is someone who isn't quick to judge. Very important. About half of people, 50%, say their significant other is their best friend. I'm wondering how many people would do that, would say, nope, my partner is my best friend. Maybe after time, it sort of evolves into that. About 12% of people say their best friend is their pet. Their pet. On a technicality, okay, sure, companionship. That's what you want from a best friend, but is that your actual best friend? We can debate that one. One more. 50% of men would rather spend time with their best friend than with their wife or girlfriend. Guys, are you doing that? Are you actually admitting that to the survey takers? Really? 50% say that that is true. About one in four guys would like to see their friends more often. I'm in that same boat. I've got some great friends, but, you know, sometimes life just gets in the way and you don't prioritize your friends. Today is the day to turn that around. Give them a call, shoot them a text, and tell them you're thinking about them.
1: 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Traffic check.
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3: Now the HOB blocked along with the left lane with this collision on the QEW eastbound past Appleby. It's busy coming off of the Skyway Bridge, Toronto bound, and East 403 on the approach to the junction. And 403 eastbound around the Lincoln heading to Aberdeen, starting to fill up there. When kids play, they win. 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I'm Dan Dealey with Light 92 Morning Traffic.
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12: 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Also coming up during the Father's Day weekend is Cambridge Celebration of the Arts. This year, the celebration will be expanding to a two-day festival. On June 19th and 20th, there will be performing stages in Civic and Market Square, a literary stage inside the historic Galt City Hall, and a visual art gallery on display throughout the main floor of City Hall.
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favorites, Starship. Nothing's going to stop us. 6:30. Good morning. I'm Scott Fox. A few minutes ago, I was actually a little down about this because I read this stat because it's National Best Friends Day that about half of men say they would rather spend time with their best friend than spend time with their partner. I guess I should have scrolled down because here it is, just to even it out. Survey says 50% of women would also rather spend time with their best friend than their partner. So I guess it balances out on the aggregate. It is 16 outside. It's going to feel 30 today.

Southern Ontario's favorites, Blaze of Glory, Bon Jovi. 6:38 now. It is 16 today. It's going to feel 30 with the humidity. Big weekend in sports. The Jays got 2 out of 3 from Baltimore this weekend, and now they begin a new series tonight at Rogers Center. Tonight, the Philadelphia Phillies are going to roll into town, and tonight, the first 15,000 fans are going to get a Roy Halladay retro replica jersey. I have a feeling it is going to be lined up around 2 o'clock this afternoon for tonight's Jays game, because when they're giving away free jerseys, that's always a big one, and there are still tickets available for tonight. In the Stanley Cup Finals, I mean, what a game on Saturday night. Our own, used to be our own, Mitch Marner, hat trick, fastest player to ever score one. It happened in one period. Mitch Marner, hat trick, Vegas won. They now lead that series 2-1. Game 4 is tomorrow night in Las Vegas. And tonight, NBA Finals. It's Game 3. Tonight, the series moves to New York. President Trump is going to the game tonight at Madison Square Garden, so security is tight. In fact, now they're telling people, if you've got a ticket for tonight's NBA Final, get there at least 2 hours before tip-off because of the added security because of the president. Wow. That's 2 hours? I'd be livid. I just want to watch the basketball game. Well, they haven't played a playoff basketball game or a championship basketball game in Madison Square Garden in a long time. The Knicks want this one bad, and New York is pumped. Looks like fun. That's happening tonight. It's 6:39 with Whitney Houston, Light 92.

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2: Light 92, that's Cam Whitcomb with Options at 647. Hi there, I'm Scott Fox. This past weekend, Scary Movie 6 made an absolute boatload of money in theaters. In fact, it made 350% of the budget that they spent making it. So a very profitable endeavor, which basically paves the way for a Scary Movie 7. But one of the things that I'm excited about is a movie that's going to drop this weekend. It's a new movie from Steven Spielberg. I'm sure you know Steven Spielberg has made some of the most consequential and iconic movies of all time. This one is called Disclosure Day. The movie that is getting released this weekend.
3: Based on the circumstantial evidence.
2: You hang on 1 second, Steven Spielberg. It's about the day Earth finds out from whoever it would be that would tell us. I don't know if it would be the president. I don't know if it would be the president of China, Russia. I have no idea who the aliens contact. But at some point, somebody's going to come out and confirm whether or not aliens have visited Earth. Steven Spielberg thinks this has already happened. And the movie is about when the public gets told. Here's a little bit of Steven Spielberg talking about his new movie, Disclosure Day.
3: Based on the circumstantial evidence of everything that I've gathered throughout my whole life, and everybody I've listened to, and every documentary I've ever watched, and all the testimonies in Congress that I've heard, I absolutely think that they have been here, and they are here, and who knows, maybe they've always been here.
2: They have been here. Maybe they've always been here. Maybe they are here. That's a weird thing. I don't know what he's basing that on other than exactly what he said. Just congressional testimony and rumors and stories that he's heard over the years. This movie is going to freak out a lot of people. That's the strong suspicion because, well, when Disclosure Day happens, you can't unknow the truth. Here's one more from Steven Spielberg. Let's play the one more from Steven Spielberg.
3: This truth were just known overnight. If the government announced, yes, we have been keeping this from you since 1947, that would mess up a lot of people. And the movie also takes the position of the church. What does this do to the fundamental beliefs that many of us have? And, you know, is God our God only on this planet? Or is God a God for every system where there's civilization, intelligent life, and even developing life?
2: Oh, man, it's getting deep, isn't it? Very curious to see how this one does. Disclosure Day, the new Steven Spielberg movie, is in theaters this coming weekend. It's 16 outside.
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8: QBW, Toronto bound past Fairview. Still a collision there blocking the left lane. It is solid right now on the Burlington Skyway heading Toronto bound as the 403 eastbound continues to build up as you approach 6 south. But then further east on the QBW, Ford Drive, stalled tractor trailer resting in the right lane. That's a bit of a headache for drivers trying to access the 403. Things are starting to fill up out of Mississauga on the QEW. In fact, we have a stall on the 401 if you're heading eastbound the Collector to Express Transfer approaching Mavis left lane. The FIFA Countdown Concert is here, a linked multi-city event on June 10 in Toronto, Los Angeles, and Mexico City. 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I'm Dan Dealey with Light 92 Morning Traffic.
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2: Good Monday morning, June 8th. Welcome back from the weekend. It's 14 right now in Brantford, 13 in Hamilton, 13 in Kitchener. The dollar 71.74 cents U.S. Gas $1.71. I'm Stacey Englehart. Ontario's police watchdog investigating after a man fell to his death yesterday morning at an apartment in Guelph. SIU said police responded to concerns about someone's behavior when the man apparently retreated from police and fell a short time later. A 17-year-old from Caledonia has died after a two-car collision in Haldimand County this weekend. Police say the head-on crash involving two passenger vehicles happened on Highway 6 near 5th Line Saturday at about 5 o'clock. Police are appealing to witnesses or anyone with dashcam footage. A multi-vehicle crash involving motorbikes over the weekend has killed three people. OPP said it happened at a Kawartha Lakes intersection Saturday evening involving four motorcycles and a passenger vehicle. An 18-year-old driving the vehicle and a 72-year-old riding one of the motorbikes died at the scene. A 65-year-old motorcyclist later died in a GTA hospital. A magnitude 7.8 earthquake has rocked the southern Philippines, killing at least 16 people, injuring more than 200. The quake was so strong it was felt as far away as Malaysia. And Canada starts the week by getting a new Governor General. Mary Simon will be replaced by Louise Arbour, a former Supreme Court Justice and United Nations High Commissioner for Human Rights. The 79-year-old Montreal native will be installed to the post during a ceremony. Light 92 Sports. Baseball yesterday, the Blue Jays beat Baltimore 6-4, winning 2-3 this weekend. Tonight, the Jays host Philly at 7. WNBA, Toronto beat Chicago 85-68. For the third time in franchise history, the Toronto Marlies have advanced to the Calder Cup final. They beat Wilkes-Barre in overtime yesterday to advance in six games. NBA playoff finals tonight. San Antonio is New York, 8:30. The Knicks have a 2-0 series lead. Game 4 of the Stanley Cup final resumes tomorrow. Vegas has a 2-1 series lead over Carolina. JT Poston has won the Memorial. While he had built a 4-shot lead, he lost it and forced a playoff with Ryan Gerard. And Nelly Korda won the 81st U.S. Women's Open yesterday for her second consecutive major victory. Light 92 weather. Sunshine today. Humidex in the low 30s. Tonight, clear 14. Looks like showers or a thunderstorm tomorrow, but a humidex in the high 30s. Right now, it's 14 in Brantford, 13 in Kitchener, 13 in Hamilton. I'm Stacey Englehart.
3: 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Good morning. 7:03 now. Coming up at 7:40, I'm going to do your number ones to kick off the brand new week. By the way, big day for movies. I'll tell you all about it in less than 40. Backstreet Boys are on Light 90.

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just as much. Light 92, that's Delaney Jane and Virginia to Vegas, just as much. It is 10 after 7. Hi there, hope you had a great weekend. I'm Scott Fox. It is Monday, back to work and back to school for one of the final Mondays of the school year. By the way, today, if you are going to work, here's my subtle recommendation. I don't want to tell you what to do, but I think today you could take your foot off the gas a little bit. Today, I think you could be just a little more chill at work. When you look at how productive you could be, maybe you don't quite want to hit that mark today. Let me tell you why. They've now calculated tomorrow, June the 9th, is Tax Freedom Day. Tax Freedom Day is the day where you've paid your taxes for the year. So everything you've made this year, including what you will make today, is your taxes for the year. After today, everything you earn is your money. Every penny you've earned until the 9th of June goes to taxes. Crazy. Wow. When you think of it like that, right? Every day you worked this year went to the government. But as of tomorrow, you're working for you. Enjoy that money. What's left of it anyway. OMD, if you leave, this is Light 92. If you-

0: Light 92, Southern Ontario's favorites. 17 now. It is Monday, the 8th of June. We've got here like 3 weeks left in the school year. Now I'm excited for the students, the educators, and the parents who like having their kids home. Coming up in about 20 minutes, I'm going to do number ones for today. If you're a new listener to Light 92, first off, welcome. I hope you like the station. At 7:40 on weekday mornings, I do number ones, and that's where I tell you all the number one hits on that day in previous years. But we'll also sprinkle in some birthdays, some notable inventions, all invented on the 8th of June. I've got all that covered for you coming up again in about 20 minutes. One of the things we're celebrating today is National Best Friends Day. Today we're also celebrating, and it's a fairly new one. They just added it to the day calendar about 4 years ago. It's called National Karen Day. Today is the day to celebrate Karen. But I don't mean someone you know and like named Karen. I mean the connotation that comes with Karen. They say a Karen is defined as an entitled, middle-aged white woman complaining at restaurants or retail establishments, often asking to speak to the manager. A survey by Play Ojo found 62% of people associate the name Karen with traits like entitlement, obnoxiousness, privilege, and being demanding. Now, I want to preface all of this by saying I have a very good friend named Karen, and I love her to death. She's great, and she is nothing like that stereotype. But the stereotype exists, as I'm sure anyone named Karen would agree. 69% of people say they would not name their kid Karen due to the negative connotations around that name now. 6% of people say they wouldn't even date somebody named Karen. 18% of people say they would feel uneasy if they had a mother-in-law named Karen. And about 14% of people say the negative connotation associated with the name Karen are a fair representation. Now, if you are a Karen, that also means about 86%. They don't see it. They don't get it. It's only 14%. But wow, does that reputation ever travel? The top restaurant behaviors that people associate with a Karen, 48% would agree demanding a refund after you ate the food is probably Karen-like behavior, quote unquote. 27% said ranting at employees, and about 1 in 10 said not leaving a tip. Happy National Karen Day, and if your name is Karen, oh, Karen, I'm sorry. Happy National Karen Day. Hopefully you're the one who turns it around.
1: 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Traffic check.
0: Karen Day.
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3: QEW.

0: Eastbound of 4 Drive, stalled tractor trailer is sitting in the right lane, a little bit busy on the approach still, as off and on delays continue on the QEW, and it's actually starting on the 403 eastbound from the link. Things have calmed down at least as you head into Burlington, the Burlington Skyway, off and on delays if you're heading Toronto bound, and off and on delays on the 401 eastbound as you pass Hespler toward the Sixes. The FIFA Countdown Concert is here, a linked multi-city event on June 10 in Toronto, Los Angeles, and Mexico City. Get tickets at Toronto FWC26.ca. I'm Dan Dealey with Light 92 Morning Traffic.
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17: 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To celebrate Pride Month, Mohawk Park in Brantford will play host to Brantford Pride. There will be 75 vendors, a community barbecue, entertainment, and a pet parade at 2 p.m. Visitors can come and enjoy a day filled with everything queer and trans on Saturday, June 20th, starting at noon. Also coming up during the Father's Day weekend is Cambridge Celebration of the Arts. This year, the celebration will be expanding to a two-day festival. On June 19th and 20th, there will be performing stages in Civic and Market Square, a literary stage inside the historic Galt City Hall, and a visual art gallery on display throughout the main floor of City Hall.
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Southern Ontario's favorites. Happy Monday. It is the 8th of June. Good morning. I'm Scott Fox. 17 outside today. It's going to be 27, but it's going to feel 30 with the humidity. You may recall the last time we were together, Friday morning, I talked a lot about the fact that it was National Donut Day. And now I'm wondering, Hamilton, what did you do? Granddad's Donuts, legendary location in Hamilton. It's on James Street North, not far from the water. It's James and Burlington Street is where you can find Granddad's Donuts. It is an absolute classic. In fact, I intended to go by there and just life got in the way. I didn't get a chance to, but turns out it might be a good thing. Granddad's Donuts is temporarily closed today after what they said was a record-breaking weekend. So big, in fact, their fryer broke. What they make the donuts in actually broke because of how much demand there was for donuts at Granddad's on Friday, Saturday, and into the weekend. So they're going to be closed today. They say they are hoping to be back open tomorrow. Let me read you a quote from the owners. "While this definitely isn't the post we wanted to make, we're grateful it happened after National Donut Day and after such an incredible weekend. The support you showed us was absolutely amazing. We can't thank you enough." That's what they say in their Facebook post. If you were hoping for some Granddad's Donuts today, it's not going to happen. However, they should reopen tomorrow. I've got number ones coming up in 6 minutes.

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3: All right, good morning, friends. 7:41 now. It is time for your Number Ones. This is where we do the history of the day that we're about to have. And today is Monday, the 8th of June. Let's start off with the birthdays. First off, happy 49th going out to rapper Kanye West.

Happy birthday, Kanye, 49 years old today. Celebrating her 60th is actress Juliana Margulies. Turning 86 today is the great Nancy Sinatra. And an absolute icon is celebrating her 75th birthday today.

75 years old today. Now, it's Monday. There were a couple over the weekend that we didn't get a chance to do because, well, we're only here Monday to Friday. So let me do a couple of belated birthday wishes. First off, Iggy Azalea turned 36 yesterday. Former WWE superstar Mick Foley turned 61 yesterday. Sad one, yesterday would have been the 68th birthday of Prince. Legend. Oh, speaking of legends, yesterday Liam Neeson turned 74, and yesterday celebrating his 86th birthday.

0: Happy birthday to Tom Jones, 86 years old yesterday. Hey, June the 8th is a big day for inventions. Today in 1786, ice cream was sold for the very first time. Today in 1824, the washing machine was patented. I don't know if that's a good thing or a bad thing. It was Noah Cushing from Quebec that patented the washing machine. It's also the anniversary of when the vacuum cleaner was invented, today in 1869. And today in 2018, we lost a great. Today is the anniversary of when Anthony Bourdain passed away. If you need a little movie inspiration for this, the 8th of June, I know not a lot of people probably think of this one in June, but today is the anniversary of when it hit theaters.
1: Ow, who you gonna call?
0: Ghostbusters was in theaters tonight back in 1984. By the way, tonight in 84 would have been pretty lit at the movie theaters. Ghostbusters was in theaters, and so was Gremlins. Yesterday was the anniversary of the movie release of The Goonies. That came out yesterday in 1985.
2: Are you good?
0: And Don't Tell Mom the Babysitter is Dead, 91. In 1996, Sean Connery starred in The Rock. It was 2002. Wow, long time ago. Divine Secrets of the Ya-Ya Sisterhood. And in 2013, The Purge. All in theaters on the 8th of June. Now let's get to the number one, shall we? First up, we'll go back to 1974. It's the anniversary of when this one went to number one.

Band on the Run was number one today in 1974. While that was number one today in 1974 on the pop charts, on the country music charts today in 1974, another classic.

Dolly Parton's I Will Always Love You went to number one today in 1974 on the country charts. Let's fast forward to 1997. This one was spending its third and final week at number one.

Hanson was number one today in 1997. Let's go back to 2014. This one was kicking off its third and final week at number one.

legend, all of me, number one today in 2014. And a quick hop back to 2020. We got a new number one, and it debuted at number one on the 8th of June. It's a combo from Lady Gaga and Ariana Grande.

number one, Gaga and Grande, Rain on Me. And there's always one song that I play in full. And for this one, we're going to go back to the year 1987. Until the 8th of June, You Too, With or Without You, had been number one for three straight weeks. Until this lady took over at number one. Her name is Kim Wilde, and the song is You Keep Me Hanging On.

Meanwhile, you keep me hanging on. Went to number one on the 8th of June back in 1987. That, her only number one hit, and a cover version. In case you didn't know, the Supremes did the original.

0: Videos from back then were wild. Hey, it's 7:52 and 17 outside. We are kicking off a brand new work and school week. Good morning, I'm Scott Fox. Today we're going to 27. It's going to feel 30 with the humidity.
1: Lights. Traffic check.
2: Heading Toronto bound, the 401 eastbound express at Dixie. We have a collision there blocking the right lane. How about some good news? We need it. Eastbound QEW at Ford Drive. That stalled tractor trailer has cleared away. But still seeing delays on the Skyway Bridge, the 403 eastbound as you reach 6 south. And now filling up northbound on the Red Hill and westbound on the Link. And you know the 401 eastbound off and on delays past Hespler as you head to Milton. The FIFA Countdown Concert is here, a linked multi-city event on June 10th in Toronto, Los Angeles, and Mexico City. 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I'm Dan Dealey with Light 92 Morning Traffic.
0: Thank you, Dan. It is FIFA week. First game of the World Cup that's going to be played in Toronto is happening on Friday. Canada versus Bosnia and Herzegovina. Yesterday, Team Canada did land in Toronto. They're done all of their friendlies and exhibition games. Now it is game on, getting ready for later on this week. There's a whole bunch of events surrounding FIFA and even a few cautions from the military that we should let you know about. We'll get to all that and more coming up after 8 o'clock. Plus, I'm about to announce your $10,000 No Repeat Summer Song of the Day. I'll announce that right after the 8 a.m. news. And then if you hear that song again before 6 p.m., you just text REPEAT to us here at Light 92. Three people that do that are going to qualify to win $10,000.
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1: It's Monday, June 8th. Good morning. Welcome back from the weekend. It's 14 right now in Brantford, 13 in Kitchener, 13 in Hamilton. The dollar, 71.74 cents U.S. Gas, $1.71 a liter. I'm Stacey Englehart. Ontario's police watchdog is investigating after a man fell to his death yesterday at an apartment in Guelph. According to the SIU, there was an interaction between the man and police. The man retreated from police, fell to the ground a short time later. 17-year-old driver from Caledonia has died after a two-car collision over the weekend in Haldimand. Police said the head-on crash involved two passenger vehicles on Highway 6 near 5th Line Saturday at about 5. Anybody who witnessed the incident is asked to contact police. A powerful earthquake early this morning in the Philippines has claimed more lives. Authorities say the offshore 7.8 quake killed at least 32 people. There were hundreds of injuries as well as a meter-high tsunami along many coastlines. And researchers at Memorial University have stumbled upon what they're calling zombie tissue. Scientists apparently found pieces of removed sea cucumber flesh can survive for years after being severed from the animal's body. Now, the tissue continues taking in nutrients and fighting bacteria, but doesn't grow into a new organism. Researchers say the discovery is challenging assumptions about where life ends and death begins. Light 92 Sports. Baseball yesterday, the Jays beat Baltimore 6-4. They won 2 out of 3 this weekend and host Philly tonight at 7. In the WNBA, the Toronto Tempo beat Chicago 85-68. Canadian Premier League Soccer, Hamilton beat Toronto 4-1. For the third time in franchise history, the Marlies are going to the Calder Cup final after beating Wilkes-Barre 2-1 in overtime yesterday to advance. NBA playoff best-of-7 finals. New York hosts San Antonio at 8:30. The Knicks have a 2-0 series lead. And Game 4 of the Stanley Cup final resumes tomorrow. Vegas has a 2-1 series lead over Carolina. Light 92 weather. Sunshine today, a Humidex in the low 30s. Tonight, clear 14. Tomorrow, cloudy. Looks like showers or thunderstorms in the afternoon. 29 with a Humidex expected to feel as warm as 36. Right now, it's 14 degrees in Brantford, 13 in Kitchener, 13 in Hamilton. I'm Stacey Englehart.
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4: Okay, your $10,000 No Repeat Summer song of the day is... Well, you're going to know it as soon as it starts. Yeah, girls just want to have fun. When you hear us play this again before 6 o'clock, you've got to text the word repeat to 519-759-4212. Three people are going to qualify.

Olivia Dean, So Easy to Fall in Love. It is 9 minutes after 8 o'clock. Good Monday morning. It is the 8th of June. It's going to feel 30 degrees today, and we've got a lot of sunshine. If you're waiting for rain, I know the grass is. That looks like it's coming tomorrow afternoon. It is FIFA week. Wednesday is the big concert that's officially going to kick off the tournament. Toronto's contribution is going to come from the Fort York Bentway area, and headlining our concert here is going to be Bryan Adams and Wyclef Jean. Then there's a series of concerts every day at Fort York, including Thursday, Walk Off the Earth is performing. Friday, it's Choir and Big Wreck. On Saturday, it's the Strumbellas, and on Sunday, French Montana and Murda Beats are headlining the FIFA Fan Fest. Now, as for the actual soccer, well, Friday is the game in Toronto, Canada versus Team Bosnia and Herzegovina. That should be a great one. There are still tickets available, by the way, if anybody wants to go. They're asking a pretty penny for these ones, though. They are in the thousands if you want to sit in the stadium to watch the game. Today, NORAD fighter planes are going to begin conducting pre-World Cup training exercises. Those involve CF-18s, refueling tanker aircraft, and civilian jets. NORAD says there's no need to be alarmed. Those planes are going to be in the sky, flying near civilian aircraft. That's going to take place between the Toronto waterfront, Hamilton, and Brantford. Kind of like an early air show. And while I'm not all that excited about the soccer tournament, I am kind of excited about the CF-18s doing drills here. So that should be great. You might see that today. If you do, don't worry. It's planned, and NORAD says it's just to make sure that they are ready for anything that could happen during the Cup. Now, if you are going to be going into Toronto with no interest in soccer at all, I feel for you. There's a lot of signage up. It's really starting to look like the World Cup now. There's going to be a lot of road closures, though, in and around Toronto Stadium. By the way, Toronto Stadium is BMO Field. They don't call it BMO Field during the World Cup because of, well, the rights and things like that. I guess BMO is not an official World Cup sponsor. So it's just Toronto Stadium, and there is a lot of road closures around there. They say transit is going to be working at peak efficiency if you need to get around, but they also say it's going to be busy, so I don't know. I'm hearing a lot of people are going to try and work from home, especially on game days. And again, the first one is on Friday. It's 8:11. Soul Decision now. Ooh, it's kind of crazy. 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
1: Greetings. Would you like me to repeat a song yet?
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0: Now we'll still get to that in just a second. There we go. It is 20 after 8, and it's obviously a Monday. You can tell from that. Hope you had a better weekend than me. 19 outside now. Today it is going up to 27. It's going to feel 30 degrees. If you're on your way to work today, maybe today's the day where you take it easy a little bit. Maybe today's a day where you kind of take your foot off the gas a little bit. And I'll tell you where that's coming from. They've now calculated that tomorrow is going to be tax freedom day for 2026. In other words, every penny you've made since January the 1st, right up to and including today, every penny of that goes to the government. The money you start making tomorrow is your money for the year. Your tax obligation, on average, is paid after today. Then you start working for yourself. June the 9th this year, that is a very late tax freedom day, but taxes are, they're not free. They're expensive. So today, you're working for the government. Tomorrow, you're working for you. Tomorrow is tax freedom day.
1: Traffic check.
0: I think I got this one right now. And how's it looking out there, Dan?
2: We have reports of a crash on the eastbound 403 approaching 6 South. And, of course, out of our camera range, we can tell you it's busy as you pass Highway 52. And we have a problem on the Toronto-bound QEW or eastbound ramp to Walker's Line. Stalled vehicle blocking the left lane. And another stalled vehicle on the 401 East Collectors approaching Mavis, left lane blocked. The FIFA Countdown concert is here. A link to

0: 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I'm Dan Dealey with Light 92 Morning Traffic.
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favorites are right here on Light 92. It's Whitney Houston at 8:33. Friday was National Donut Day. I hope everybody had a good experience with the donuts. You know who had a great weekend when it comes to donuts is Granddad's Donuts in Hamilton, a legendary location. It is on James Street North, right near the water. Granddad's Donuts is very, very popular. But here's the thing. It was so popular this weekend, the fryer actually broke. That's right. They say they are happy that they made it through this weekend, and it was incredible from a demand perspective because so many people wanted to try their donuts. Unfortunately, the fryer conked out. So they're not going to be open today, and they're hoping that they can get that repaired as quickly as possible and be back to work on Tuesday. But you know, if you're a donut shop and your fryer broke on the weekend of National Donut Day, you probably had a pretty good weekend. Hamilton, how much did you eat? Good luck to them. I hope they get that up and running soon for purely selfish reasons.

0: There must be something wrong with this no Repeat-a-tron 2000 here. That was pretty quick, wasn't it?
1: Error. Oh, no. The no Repeat-a-tron 2000 is malfunctioning.
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Light 92, Southern Ontario's favorites. Good morning, that's Jade Lamack. It's 8:44. Yeah, I don't usually do this. Normally, this is an Anna and Dave problem. I can't believe how many people are texting in because they caught us repeating a song. I'm going to congratulate some people right after the Philosopher Kings. This is Cry. 19 to start off the brand new work and school week. We're going to 27 today.

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1: Okay, I gotta congratulate my three qualifiers. Again, I wasn't really prepared to do this. I thought this was an Anna and Dave thing. I didn't think the No Repeatatron could glitch this early in the day, but here we are. It's now the second most reliable computer in the building. Carly is one of my qualifiers. Congratulations, Carly. Faith is listening in Brantford and qualified. And Cody, you as well. Cody, Faith, Carly, I shot you back a text message. I need some info from you. And guess what? You should tell all your friends you're in to win $10,000 later on this summer on the $10,000 No Repeat Summer. How exciting is that? Man, you could win $10,000 just for listening to the radio. It's great. 8:48 now. Good morning. I'm Scott Fox. Busy one here on a Monday. We've got the new Governor General being sworn in today. Governor General Louise Arbour is going to be sworn in Ottawa and then go on to do... I don't really know what the Governor General does on a day-to-day basis. I'm sure there's something. There's got to be something that they do. They make a heck of a lot of money. A plane and expense account and the whole staff. They must do something. What is it that they do? I'll keep working on that one. Tonight is game three NBA Finals. It's going back to New York now. The Knicks are up 2-0 on the San Antonio Spurs. They're telling fans, you've got to be at Madison Square Garden at least 2 hours before tip-off tonight to get through the security because President Trump is going to this game tonight. Tomorrow night is game four of the Stanley Cup final. Mitch Marner with a hat trick on Saturday night. You know, the guy who's just not good in the playoffs. I can't have him in Toronto. He's not good in the playoffs. He's pretty good. Fastest hat trick in NHL playoff history. That's what he got on Saturday. And again, game four goes tomorrow. Vegas is up 2-1. It's 8:49. Let's do an update on the drive.
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3: So we had confirmation on the crash, and it was on the Highway 6 ramp to the East 403. They just cleared it, but delays continue on the East 403 in particular as you approach Wilson. And it's still busy on the East 403 and Skyway Bridge. Things are starting to calm down a little bit. Slow both directions on the QEW in the Oakville and Burlington areas. The FIFA Countdown Concert is here, a linked multi-city event on June 10 in Toronto, Los Angeles, and Mexico City. 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I'm Dan Dealey with Light 92 Morning Traffic.
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Light 92, Southern Ontario's favorites, Shawn Mendes and Camila Cabello, Senorita. 5 to 9, I'm Scott Fox. Congrats again to the qualifiers. The No Repeat-a-tron, it glitched early this morning. We did just play Girls Just Want to Have Fun. But just because it screwed up once doesn't mean it can't screw up twice. In fact, I'm confident it's going to do it a lot this summer. So we may still play that again before 6 o'clock when you hear Girls Just Want to Have Fun today. That is when you text REPEAT to 519-759-4212. That's going to do it for me, friends. We've got the workday warm-up starting off at 9 o'clock. Great way to ease into the day. Very minimal interruptions. You just get great music while you're settling in. After 10 o'clock, Anna Almeida is going to be on. And for the drive home this afternoon after 3, you get Dave Krillman. That is going to be a lot of fun when you're driving home. Have a great one. I'll be here with you again tomorrow morning, 5:30 till 9, to start off your Tuesday on FIFA World Cup Week. This is Light 92. Enjoy your day.

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10: 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To celebrate Pride Month, Mohawk Park in Brantford will play host to Brantford Pride. There will be 75 vendors, a community barbecue, entertainment, and a pet parade at 2 p.m. Visitors can come and enjoy a day filled with everything queer and trans on Saturday, June 20th, starting at noon. Also coming up during the Father's Day weekend is Cambridge Celebration of the Arts. This year, the celebration will be expanding to a two-day festival. On June 19th and 20th, there will be performing stages in Civic and Market Square, a literary stage inside the historic Galt City Hall, and a visual art gallery on display throughout the main floor of City Hall.
9: If it's happening in Southern Ontario, it's happening on Light 92.

Keisha Moffitt there with Lay Your Light. Hey, it's Anna. Happy Monday. Thanks for having me on. I hope the weekend was good. I know it does go by fast. Already another work week ahead of us, but we're starting off on a good note. Sunny skies. Yes, it's going to be pretty hot today, but just stay hydrated, but get out there and enjoy that sunshine. And also, it's the official countdown to the FIFA World Cup, our home opener happening in Toronto, Canada, taking on Bosnia on Friday, and everybody's excited.

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1: Your favorite getting together songs. I've been waiting for a girl like you. Your favorite things are good songs. Your favorite it's over songs. Southern Ontario's favorites, Light 92.

Such a great 90s hit. That's TLC with Waterfalls on Light 92. It's Anna. Happy Monday. Thanks for having me on. It's going to be a beautiful day. A hot one. Sunny, high of 27 with the Humidex today going to feel like 30. Tonight, dropping down to a low 14 and clear. Tomorrow, things will be different. It's still going to be hot, however. Mainly cloudy showers and a risk of a thunderstorm in the afternoon. High of 28 and with the Humidex going to feel like 34 degrees. Gas did drop over the weekend. And so we're sitting now at $1.70.9. And it was funny because when I was driving into work, I always talk about this particular cheap gas station. It always sells gas cheaper than anywhere else. It's on Franklin Boulevard and Sheldon Drive in Cambridge. So when I was making my way into work, I saw a Bentley parked at that gas station. I just thought, and if you know Bentleys, they're in the hundreds of thousands of dollars. So you have to, I mean, unless you want it, you got to make some pretty good coin to buy a Bentley. But I just thought it was so funny. I assumed you could probably get the more expensive gas if you can afford a Bentley. However, that's how you stay rich, because then you can fuel up for cheap and then splurge on things like Bentley. So that's exactly what that person did when they pulled up and got gas this morning. Yeah, so if you need to fuel up, this would be the time to do it.

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Why don't you and I, that's Santana and Chad Kroeger on Light at Santa Almeida in Game 3 of the NBA Finals, happens tonight in New York, and it could become the most expensive sporting event ever for fans. The cheapest tickets are selling for more than $11,500, while some premium seats are listed over $275,000. $1,000 just to watch game three, because obviously they haven't made it this far in a very long time. So right now the Knicks do lead the Spurs 2-0, which is amazing. And tonight's game starts at 8:30. I'm going to say it. Let's go

Delaney Jane Bad Habits Online. It's Anna. Happy Monday. Oh my gosh, we're being met with sunny skies. Thank you, Mother Nature. Oh, I'll happily take it. If you are outside, I feel for you. My family works in construction. So please just stay hydrated and try to keep yourself cool because it is going to be a hot day. But just keep in mind when it gets too hot, think about the winter we just had and hopefully you'll be okay. You'll calm yourself down. I have to share a funny story. Got to tell you about my brother. Love him to pieces, but I'm totally throwing him under the bus here with an embarrassing story. So yesterday he decided he felt inspired to clean his truck. So he took it to the car wash to clean the inside, wash it, whatever. Anyways, he managed to lock his keys in the truck. How in 2026 you can still do that, I don't know. Usually now you have to press the button on your fob to lock the keys in the car. Anyways, he locked them in there with his phone. With his phone, everything. And the funny part is he had to go to inside the car wash to ask to use their phone. But hey, it's 2026. He doesn't know anybody's phone number anymore. So yeah, he then had to walk himself 40 minutes because his wallet also in the vehicle, so he couldn't pay to take an Uber or anything. Walk home, get my parents' car because it was the closest house to this car wash, drive that car back. And in the meantime, when he was there, called my phone because he didn't know my number off the top of his head. And then I went and met him. He had been out there since 4 o'clock. At this point, it's 7 p.m., okay? And get CAA, they get there, they're trying to do their thing, unlock the vehicle. Well, I guess now in 2026, these trucks have emergency backup locks, so they have a suspicion that you're trying to break into the car. And so it wasn't unlocking for CAA, who was climbing all over my brother's truck, and he was watching in a panic, because it's a 2026 anyways, or a 2025, doesn't matter. This guy was climbing all over, trying to open it, no such luck forever, had the coat hanger in there, everything. Finally, this nice gentleman who was also cleaning out his car drives by, and my brother at this point has been there for hours. He's frustrated, and he gets out of his car and he says, listen, I actually know how to do this. We didn't ask questions. We're like, sure, if you know how to unlock this car door, I don't care how you do it. I don't want to know why you know how to do it. Just undo this so we can get on with the day. Anyways, within 5 minutes, he did what CAA couldn't do. He unlocked the car, and then finally I was curious. I'm like, how did you know how to do it? And then he says, listen, and I'm actually a police officer, so I've had to do this multiple times. That's how I know. I was like, okay, thank goodness. Okay, that is your profession and not something. The worst always comes into your mind. Long story short, my brother is back to work today. Car is cleaned. And let this be a lesson to you to keep your keys on you if you're cleaning your car, because even in 2026, you do not have to press the fob button to lock your keys, to lock the car. You can actually do it with the keys inside. All right, that's it. Love you, brother.

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Sabrina Carpenter, Espresso Unlight. Hey, it's Anna. And lots of good movies over the weekend. And it was A Scary Movie 6 that opened in number one. Can you believe it? After all these years, Scary Movie,

franchise is still kicking butt in theaters. It actually opened to a record 105.5 million globally over the weekend. The first one, this is going to age you if you're a millennial like I am, came out July 7th because I looked it up. Year 2000, 26 years later, Scary Movie 6 still getting people in seats in theaters. It's amazing. Masters of the Universe was number two, 29.3 million, and that's underwhelming because the movie cost 170 million to produce. And number three, Backrooms, 25.9 million. So Backrooms, yeah, rounds out the top three.

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9: 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Let's go, Red Sox!

Hey, it's Hannah Almeida. Happy Monday. So guess what? A Manitoba man is $46 million richer. And if you're thinking, man, why isn't that me? It could be. You just got to buy a lotto ticket just like he did. So 70-year-old Earl Esbricht has won the largest Lotto 649 gold ball jackpot ever awarded in Manitoba history. Lucky, lucky duck, that man. And if you're feeling inspired, want to follow suit, just to let you know, the Lotto Max is at $10 million and the Lotto 649 gold ball also at $10 billion. Not telling you to gamble, but I'm just saying he did win. The 70-year-old man did win $46 million, but you got to buy the ticket first.

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my gosh, my heart is in Havana. I'd love to take a vacation out there somewhere warm, although it is going to be a hot day today, so we don't have to travel too far. That's Camila Cabello on Light. It's Anna. If you have a phone provider and you're thinking about switching things up, want something cheaper or better that works for you, listen to this. Starting June 12th, new CRTC rules will make it easier for Canadians to switch phone and internet providers, which is awesome. You will be able to cancel services and change plans without certain cancellation fees. So thank goodness, it's nice to be able to save some money and also browse without feeling like we're going to get penalized. And that's what these new rules really are looking to do. Help us get the best bang for our buck and also some friendly competition for those providers so they can give us a better deal. And that's what we deserve. Love.

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Light 92, no doubt with It's My Life, it's Anna. So this just in, pretty exciting. Hamilton Stadium will host FIFA World Cup viewing parties for three matches. So June 12th, 18th, and 24th. And the best part, not just that you're not traveling into Toronto for all the fanfare, you can stay closer to home and go to Hamilton Stadium and still take part in all the fun. The best part is that it's all free. 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
1: 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Hello?
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and Coldplay getting you going on a Monday. Something just like this on Light 92. Ann Almeida here, and it is that time of the day. It's lunchtime trivia. So the question today for you is this. 29% of people, they admit that they've done this in the middle of the night, okay? What do you think it is? And there are plenty of ways to get in touch with me. So you can do so by calling and by texting. And if you're texting for the first time, let me know what your name is so I know who I'm talking to. Love doing that. Nice connection. And you can also go to light92.ca. We do have a portion of our website dedicated, of course, to lunchtime trivia. So you can submit your answer there. And you can go on our Facebook page, okay? So the question is this again. 29% of people admit that they've done this in the middle of the night. What do you think it is? Call, text 519-759-4212. And of course, you can also go to our Facebook page and light92.ca. Good luck.

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was just singing that at the top of my lungs. That's Goo Goo Dolls, Iris on Light 92. Oh, it's one of those songs, even after all these years, you just love it so much. Never get sick of it. Thanks for joining me. It's Anna Almeida. I'm your lunchtime trivia host. And the question today is this. 29% of people admit that they've done this in the middle of the night. What do you think it is? And there are so many different ways to get in touch. You can call, you can text, you can actually post your answer up on our Facebook page, and you can submit your answer to through light92.ca. So lots of great ways to connect and chat. So some of the answers coming through for the question today are these. AJ says getting up for a snack. Delia ordered food in the middle of the night. Michael Mandula woke up to check the time. Dan Hazlett said feed my fish. Bert and Ernie, cute, if that is, in fact, your fish's names, adorable. Okay, Danera from Brantford said, gotten up for a drink or a snack. Diane from Niagara Falls, message someone. Debbie, waking up and checking their phones. You know, our phones are multi-things now, right? It's our alarm, you got to check the time, see if messages are coming through. It's all of those things. So Dennis says, fell out of bed or hit their partner while sleeping or dialed someone on their phone while it's behind the bed. Brennan, woken up to get a drink of water. And Bob McFadden said, made a note to remember something. That's such a smart thing to do. I love these answers. They're just not the correct one I'm looking for in terms of this question today, but keep them coming, please. Okay, so again, the question is this. 29% of people admit that they've done this in the middle of the night. What do you think it is? 519-759, that is 4212. I should probably finish our phone number. You can text, you can call, you can post your answer up on our Facebook page and submit it at light92.ca.

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0: Just Like You on Light 92. Hey, it's Anna. Happy Monday and nice sunny day. It's going to be hot. It's 25 and already there. So just keep that in mind. Stay hydrated if you can, if you're going out for a stroll. So we are into lunchtime trivia. And the question today is this. 29% of people admit that they've done this in the middle of the night. What do you think that could be? And thank you for the answers coming through. Jeanette Campbell said, got up and got a snack. Ronan, getting up in the middle of the night for a snack or just checking your phone. And Roy said, check the time on the phone. Vicky Allen said, scratch their bum. Yeah, if you got an itch, you got to scratch it. Maury Schultz says, go to the bathroom. Colleen Hay says, laundry. Donna, get up and do housework. My gosh, you two are troopers. And Matthew says, get up in the middle of the night and check your work email. Dedication right there. Great answers, just not the one for this question. And again, the question is this. 29% of people admit that they've done this in the middle of the night. Lots of different ways to get in touch. Of course, you can text or call 519-759-4212. If you're a first-time texter, put your name in there so I know who I'm talking to. You can also post your answer up on our Facebook page, which is so nice, and you can go to light92.ca. Hi, Light. What do you think the answer is?
1: Shower?
0: No, but that is a good one. Thanks for playing.
1: Thanks.
0: Have a good day. Hi, Light. What do you think the answer is?
1: Shop?
0: No, that's not it, but I've done that before. Have you?
1: Oh, yeah. Many times.
0: Yes. Those are when the deals are, or I like to believe.
1: For sure. Especially when you're drunk.
0: Yeah. Cheers, girl. I love this. Have the best day. Thank you for playing.
1: You too. Thanks. Bye-bye.
0: Hi, Light. What do you think the answer is?
2: We think it's get woken up and have sex.
0: Ooh, getting busy.
2: Yeah.
0: Okay, who's we? Is this your partner, team? Who's we?
2: No, this is our office. Our office.
0: Do you want to do a shout out to your office?
2: No. No.
0: I thought that was going to be the answer, but I wanted to try anyways. It's not it, but you, you guys there, I know how you think now.
2: Thank you.
0: Have the best day.
2: Okay, bye.
0: Bye.

your favorite getting together songs. One way or another, I'm gonna find ya. Your favorite things are good songs. Your favorite it's over songs. Southern Ontario's favorites, Light 92.

0: You know you were doing that too. Hey, it's Anna on Light 92. It's lunchtime trivia. The question today is this. 29% of people, they admit that they've done this in the middle of the night. What do you think it is? There's so many great answers coming in. Keep them coming to 519-759-4212. And you can also post your answer up on Facebook and through our light92.ca webpage. So here they are. Linda from Cambridge got up and started to clean. Ronan, Liam as well, said smoked a cigarette. Chuck slept with a stuffed animal. Yeah, whatever need gets you going. And so Anthony said gone to the kitchen for a snack. Gordon, looking outside. Oh, I've done that. Kimberly and Tom both said woke up from a bad dream. Cindy Campbell and Dawn plus Alan, they said sleepwalk. Richard Buchanan gotten up to check the doors and make sure everyone is home. Cameron writing something so you can remember the dream you had. Gia says, what about a drunk text or calling someone such as an ex? Oh, those are the worst, right? Day from New Hamburg says phone an ex. Ooh. Paul, check the front door if it's locked or go to a different room because your partner is snoring. Oh, that's epic, right? Mario, could it be getting up to have a coffee? Oh, you don't want to go back to sleep there, Mario. Julian, wake up in the middle of the night to scroll on social media. So close with these ones, okay, guys? David says, spy on the neighbors. That's so funny. And Stuart, impulse buy. So I will give you this clue. It does have to do with your phone. So those are very close, the things that you're doing on it. But there's something in particular that 29% of people do admit to doing. Hi, Light. What do you think the answer is?
1: Sleepwalk.
0: No, that's not. But that's such a good answer. Thank you.
1: Yeah.
0: Bye.
1: Bye-bye.
0: Hi, Light. What do you think the answer is?
2: Sleepwalk.
0: Oh, my gosh. Somebody literally just said that before you.
2: Okay, thanks.
0: Okay, bye, hon.
2: Bye.

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0: 92. Anna here. We're wrapping up lunchtime trivia for your Monday, June 8th. Lots of answers came through. The question was 29% of people admit that they've done this in the middle of the night. What do you think it is? What's your guess?
1: Hi there. I think I just woke up and Googled something I didn't even know I wanted to Google in the first place.
0: Oh my God. So you just like woke up out of a dead sleep, something came to you and you had to Google it.
1: Absolutely. Whether it's a song, it's a thought, whatever kind of thing, it suddenly ran it up. I haven't checked this.
0: Oh my gosh. Okay. What's your name? Where are you from?
1: My name is Martin. I'm from Brantford. I'm a longtime listener, big time fan.
0: Oh my gosh. Well, you got it. Not just because you're a longtime listener and a big time fan. You just knew it.
1: Thank you so much.
0: Congratulations. Yes, so 29% of people say that they wake up in the middle of the night just to Google a random question that suddenly came to them.
1: It's amazing. You're absolutely the best. I love your show. I'm a big time fan. Thank you so much. I've Googled it completely today.
0: All right. Amazing. Have the best day, hon. Thank you.
1: Take care.
0: You too. Bye. Thank you.
1: Bye-bye.
0: Bye. All right. So he wasn't alone there. Big congratulations to Will Ford as well. And thank you to everybody who played. All the answers were fantastic. So we're going to do this again, same time, same place, tomorrow. Lunchtime trivia over for this Monday.
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lights out, Virginia to Vegas on Lighted Santa. Happy Monday. It is June 8th, and also it's National Karen Day. Yes, so a new survey found that 62% of people associate the name Karen now with traits like entitlement and being demanding. And almost 70% of people say that they wouldn't name a child now Karen because of the stereotype. So if your name is Karen, I got to say, today's your day. Celebrate it. And I've met many Karens over the years who are just fabulous. So it just took that one person, that one meme, it's gone viral. Now it's ruined the name for so many.

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1: Greetings. 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
1: 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I'm afraid I cannot do that.
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People still can't get enough of this song. It's a hit. Golden on Light. It's Anna. Thanks for having me along on your Monday. Just wanted to share a funny story. It's about a Leafs fan who traveled to Vegas, now home of Mitch Marner, a former Leafs player. Anyways, he went to Game 3 and he was spotted carrying a sign that said, "My therapist recommended this trip." The best part is former Leafs player Mitch Marner actually made it memorable because he had the fastest hat trick in Stanley Cup history, and Vegas went on to beat Carolina in double overtime and now leads the series 2-1. So game 4, if you're a fan, it happens tomorrow. Puck drops at 8 p.m.

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1: Hi, is Kelly there?
2: Speaking.
1: Hi, Kelly. It's Ann Almeida. How are you?
2: Better.
1: Oh, good. That makes me happy. So you have an idea as to why I'm calling, right?
2: Yes, I do.
1: Perfect. I just wanted to let you know that you are one of the three qualifiers today for our $10,000 No Repeat Summer.
2: That's awesome.
1: Yeah. So if you won the 10 grand, what would you do with the money?
2: Probably have a vacation.
1: Yes. Vacation is great. Top priority. Anywhere you want to go?
2: Anywhere but here.
1: I feel you. I feel you. Oh, my gosh. Well, congratulations. You're one step closer to that.
2: Thank you.
1: You're welcome. Bye, hon.
2: Bye.
1: Also, congratulations to Carly and Frank Sherman. They are part of the three qualifiers, along with Kelly, who have now been entered into the 10,000 No Repeat Summer Contest. Congratulations.

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Your favorite new favorites. And everything in between. 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

Things that I've got. Benson Boone, Beautiful Things on Light. Hey, it's Anna, and we know we are into wedding season, and a couple from California actually got quite the surprise when the maid of honor sort of went rogue. So during her speech, she decided to hold a surprise auction, and the auction was to encourage people to bid to be the first table to be served with dinner, and it worked. Okay, the winning table donated $500 to be served. So, yeah, she was thinking outside the box, and that money now will be donated to the couple's two-week Hawaiian cruise this summer. I've never been to a wedding and had that happen to me. But, hey, if you're a maid of honor and you're the best man, if you're thinking of something fun to do, this could be it.

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Such a powerful song. Kelly Clarkson, Because of You on Light 92. It's Anna. I want to, you know, lighten things up right now. I do have a $100 Lotto Max voucher up for grabs. And right now it's at $10 million. So I'm going to play that OLG sound effect at some point. When you hear it, be caller 9-519-759-4212. And this voucher could be yours.

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One Kiss, Calvin Harris and Dua Lipa. And Dua and her husband, Callum Turner, got married for a second time. This one over the weekend at a villa in Sicily, Italy, that actually had ties to mafia activities. So pretty interesting. She wore, of course, a gorgeous dress. It was a diamond-studded wedding gown designed by Donatella Versace. Elton John surprised the couple with a wedding performance, and others who attended included Shakira, Adele, Charlie XCX, Katy Perry, and her boyfriend, our former Canadian Prime Minister, Justin Trudeau. They were all there having a nice time. And Dua also paid $6,300 to residents as a thank you. Like, thank you so much, because they had to shut down pizzerias. And, of course, they couldn't make any money. So this was her thank you for doing that. She caught wind of how upset people were because locals started protesting the closures with posters. So hopefully they were okay after that donation was made to them. But congratulations to the happy couple once again.

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1: Greetings. 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
1: 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I'm afraid I cannot do that.
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people do activities like this. I've never been to a wedding like that in my life. It would be interesting and lots of fun. So I actually got a message from Colleen Hay, and she says, at my sister's wedding, the groomsmen kidnapped the bride and took her bar hopping. The guests had to pay a ransom to get her back. However, we didn't get $500. I think we got about $200. She came back wearing an inflatable duck flotation device and had bar t-shirts and a bar baseball cap on. So yeah, she was gifted many shots from the patrons.

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5: Hey, it's Dana here with all of the concerts coming up this summer that you definitely do not want to miss. We've got the iconic Paul Simon. He's coming to RBC Amphitheater in Toronto June 25th. Get your tickets now. And July is going to be absolutely insane. We've got Lionel Richie, Earth, Wind & Fire. They're coming to Scotiabank Arena in Toronto on July 4th. Santana and the Doobie Brothers will be at RBC Amphitheater July 5th. And RBC Amphitheater is going to be hot this summer. On July 21st, the Black Crows will be there. Then Chicago and Styx will be coming July 28th. Train and Bare Naked Ladies will stop by on August 4th. And Hilary Duff will have back-to-back shows on August 12th and 13th. Finally, just announced, Roxette is bringing their 40th anniversary tour to RBC Amphitheater on September 11th with special guests Taylor Dane and Nick Lowe and Lost Straitjackets. 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

0: Hello.
1: Hi, what's your name?
0: My name is Dawn.
1: Hi, Dawn. My name is Anna. You knew it. You knew what I was going to say.
0: Am I caller 9?
1: You are.
0: Oh, my goodness.
1: Yes.
0: You know what, Anna? I've been trying for months since my sister won.
1: Oh, my gosh. Well, you did. You got through. You're caller 9. You just picked up a $100 Lotto Max voucher, and it's at $10 million.
0: Yay, Anna. You know what? You'll never have to worry about gas prices. If I nail that jackpot, you will not have to worry about those gas prices.
1: Thank goodness, because it's a real thing. Honestly, you got to, like, ration where you're going to go, because gas is just too darn expensive these days.
0: You know, you're right. My son lives 2 hours away in Orillia. He can't afford to come see his mom. Isn't that sad?
1: It is. Like, this is Canada. Gosh darn it. Like, this should not be happening. But I hope you get the $10 million so then he can come home and visit you as much as he and you would like.
0: Exactly. And when you ride down Franklin and Townline, you can fill up at any old gas station you want.
1: Amen, girl. I can't wait. My fingers and toes are crossed for you.

your favorite getting together songs. Your favorite Things Are Good songs. I think I want to marry you. Your favorite It's Over songs. Southern Ontario's favorites, Light 92.

the Cardigans there on Light with Love Fool. Good afternoon, Anna, with you on your Monday. Just wanted to tell you about a really cool story. It features Canadian DJ Deadmau5. He's being praised after donating $30,000 to help care for 27 cats and kittens who were rescued from a Milton, Ontario home. So the Humane Society says that many needed urgent medical treatment and the donation will help them have a second chance at finding loving homes. So Deadmau5, good for you and for giving back in the way that you just did.

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Mars. That is Shawn Mendes and Justin Bieber, Monster on Light 92. And Almeida with you. And Justin, could he be headed to the Super Bowl? According to betting market Polymarket, they currently list him as the favorite to perform at the Super Bowl 61 halftime show. Listen, nothing's been confirmed, but he did perform over two weekends at Coachella to rave reviews. I think he's ready. And wouldn't that be an amazing comeback? And then he can go out on tour, because we deserve that too.

Jordan, you can have it all on Light. Good afternoon, Dave Creelman here. Monday. Oh, they come around so quickly. Good news, though, for students wrapping things up for public school, high schoolers getting all ready for exams and then off to the next stage. At least in our place, we're getting all excited for the end of the year and the beginning of a whole new adventure coming up in the fall. Thompson Twins now.

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Hosier, too sweet on light. Dave Grillman here. If you're a sports fan, this is the time of year for you. What have we got? Hockey going on. We have baseball. We have CFL action. We've got World Cup action starting soon. Golf on the weekend. F1 going on. Yeah, whatever you want. Turn on the TV on the weekend. There's something going on.

0: Light. Traffic check.
1: Good afternoon. Off to a good start so far. No recent trouble spots along the 403 in Hamilton. It's moving well all the way out towards Brantford. Eastbound 403, a little bit slow approaching the link. The link starting to see some congestion both directions right around Upper Wentworth. Also southbound on the Red Hill starting to fill in through King Street. 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Eastbound 403, a little bit slow approaching the link. The link starting to see some congestion both directions right around Upper Wentworth. Also southbound on the Red Hill starting to fill in through King Street. Auto Shack now at participating Rona Plus. 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I'm Jennifer Young. That's a look at Light 92 area traffic.
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5: Hey, it's Dana here with all of the concerts coming up this summer that you definitely do not want to miss. We've got the iconic Paul Simon. He's coming to RBC Amphitheater in Toronto June 25th. Get your tickets now. And July is going to be absolutely insane. We've got Lionel Richie, Earth, Wind & Fire. They're coming to Scotiabank Arena in Toronto on July 4th. Santana and the Doobie Brothers will be at RBC Amphitheater July 5th. And RBC Amphitheater is going to be hot this summer. On July 21st, the Black Crows will be there. Then Chicago and Styx will be coming July 28th. Train and Bare Naked Ladies will stop by on August 4th. And Hilary Duff will have back-to-back shows on August 12th and 13th. Finally, just announced, Roxette is bringing their 40th anniversary tour to RBC Amphitheater on September 11th with special guests Taylor Dane and Nick Lowe and Lost Straitjackets. 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

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Happy birthday to Doug Sear from your good friends, Junior and Denise. Oh, the very infamous Junior and Denise. Yes, they got your back and saying happy birthday, Doug, once again. Happy birthday, Gail Bryant, wishing her son-in-law happy birthday, that is, Josh Burr. Happy birthday, Josh, from your mother-in-law. Now, if it is your birthday today, you share with a number of notable and talented people, including Juliana Margulies, 60 years young. You know her from ER, The Good Wife, Morning Show as well. How about Duran Duran star Nick Rhodes? Celebrating his 64th today, along with Keenan Ivory Wayans, who is 68. You know that name? He created In Living Color, a filmmaker, director, writer, a very funny guy, actor, comedian. Celebrating his 68th, Bonnie Tyler. It's a heartache. Nothing but a heartache. 75 years old today, and celebrating her 86th, Nancy Sinatra. Please,

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Whether you're into flowers or gardening or not, I bet you noticed on the weekend a lot of people posting pictures of flowers. At least in my feed, everybody I knew was posting pictures, including me. 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And I thought, whoa, took a cool picture, shared it. Everybody loved it. And then I saw Commander Chris Hadfield, our astronaut, sharing his flowers. It's just everywhere. I don't know if is it just me or is it blowing up in your social media?

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4: Troubles on Highway 6 North in the southbound lanes at Carlisle Road. There is a collision in the right lane. Westbound on the QAW, it is filling in between 4 Drive. Off and on all the way out to Brant. Westbound on the 403 starting to fill in towards Main Street. Still a construction setup eastbound on Highway 5. Right at Highway 6 Clappison's Corners, the left lane was closed. 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I'm Jennifer Young. That's a look at Light 92 area traffic.
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Get them all right. Win some pretty cool prizes. Got concert tickets up for grabs this week. Join us at 5. Here's Len, Light 9.

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John Bon Jovi said his hair became famous long before he and his music did. Well, maybe at the same time. He said, I don't know what it was, but people just wanted to talk about my hair. But looking back, you know, Mel Gibson had a mullet. Nobody was talking about that. Other people had mullets. I just had this great hair. And fortunately, I still do, he says.

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1: Greetings. 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
1: 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I'm afraid I cannot do that.
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So what are some of the most unusual reasons you wouldn't date someone? Well, let's take a look at this, shall we? He clapped when the plane landed. Enough said. And she said, okay, fine. Some people do that. But he also clapped when the microwave finished and when the toast popped. So maybe there's something else going on there. Here's another reason they wouldn't date this person. He refused to use an umbrella. Pouring rain didn't matter. We got soaked walking to a wedding. I broke it up the next day. Here's another person. She said she hated animals. Who hates animals? These are actually kind of valid reasons for not wanting to date. If you're just dating, you got to look at the red flags at the beginning, right? She named all her houseplants and introduced me to each one and insisted I ask them how old they were. Yeah, I wouldn't just call it off. I'd be running. And this one, oh, this is totally valid. He didn't like music. Any music. How do you not like music? I couldn't be with somebody like that.

0: Light. Traffic check.
1: Westbound on the QEW, slowdowns approaching Trafalgar and then building once again beyond Bronte all the way through towards Brant Street. Both directions up and over the Burlington Skyway Bridge, noticing some delays. And the Niagara-bound QEW.

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8: I wanna

Looking at the 401 westbound slow through Milton for construction. We've got 403 westbound slow from the link. Doesn't look like anything major, just volume. Sunshine today. Beautiful day, 24. Chance for shower and thunderstorms tonight, low 14. Chance for showers and thunderstorms tomorrow, 28 the high. Chance for shower on Wednesday, and 27. It's Mike Campbell here with Don Henley. 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

Well, then, Beat, I've been thinking about you on Light, Dave Grillman here. I've been thinking about how much time I'm spending online. You see, every Sunday morning, I get a report. And I looked at it with one eye the other day, thinking, okay, what's this going to say? It was actually down from the week before. I thought, well, that's an improvement. Maybe I was not online as much. Here's the thing, and I use it as an excuse, but it's valid. I mean, I'm online for work most of my working day, which is about 8 or 9 hours. So I use that quite a bit. Socially and after work, I'm kind of surfing on it and doing this and that. So here, I'm trying to cut it back, but this is my crutch right now. I'm wondering if you're in the same position, whether you find yourself too much or not enough, or you're not even on it. I have friends who aren't even on social media. I don't even know how to get in touch with them.

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2: Busy volume on the westbound 401 in Milton through Highway 25. Once again, slows on the approach to 6 South to 6 North. Had emergency crews dealing with a crash cleanup on Highway 6 North at Carlisle Road, so do expect some slowdowns. Westbound QBW, slowdowns continue from 4 Drive all the way out to Brant and up and over the Burlington Skyway Bridge, and then heading from Nikola Tesla towards Centennial Parkway. 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I'm Jennifer Young. That's a look at Light 92 area traffic.
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1: Right on time. 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I have five questions. 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You win two tickets to see the anniversary tour, 40th anniversary tour of Roxette with special guests Taylor Dayne and Nick Lowe, RBC Amphitheater, September 11th. 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

0: Light 92, when this is Quitting Time Quiz, we're looking for your answers and looking for you to win the big prize today, two concert tickets to see Roxette 40th Anniversary Tour. Yes, and who's this?
1: This is Chris.
0: Chris?
1: Yes.
0: Hey, I've got a question for you. The way it works, you get them right, I keep moving on. You get them wrong, we'll move on to someone else.
1: All right, I'll do my best.
0: All right, Chris, what is pop short for in the term pop culture?
1: Oh, my goodness. I have no idea on that one.
0: Oh, sorry about that. Thanks for calling.
1: Thank you.
0: All right. Well, hey, you can call now. We've got a whole bunch of questions left. 519-759-4212. We'll start with that one. If you know it, give me a call, and you could be moving on to win the big prize.

0: 92, Gino Vannelli, Black Cars. We are playing Quit and Time Quiz, and we are, 516. We're still at question number one. Can you believe it? Who's this?
1: Hey, this is Ronan.
0: Ronan, okay, got a question for you. You ready?
1: Yeah.
0: What does pop stand for in the term pop culture?
1: Got to be popular.
0: Popular is correct. All right, we're moving on finally, Ronan. Okay, number two. How many legs does a spider have?
1: Got to be eight.
0: Hey, hey, hey. We are cooking here. Number three. What type of food is brie?
1: Cheese.
0: Oh, look at you. You're cleaning up here. And number four. Which animal is the symbol of wisdom in many cultures?
1: Ow.
0: Oh, buddy, you're flying. Okay, this is the final question. What is the term for hitting a home run when all the bases are loaded, resulting in four runs?
1: That's got to be a grand slam then.
0: Whoa, buddy. Ronan, you just cleaned up, man. 5 for 5.
1: Awesome.
0: Way to go. That's awesome. Congratulations. She just won two tickets to Roxette's 40th anniversary tour with special guests Taylor Dayne and Nick Lowe.
1: Awesome. Thank you.
0: Ronan showing us how it's done, going 5 for 5. That's the way it works. You get question number 5 right, you win everything. Sometimes it takes a little while to get there, but man, it's worth the journey today. Thanks for playing Quit and Time Quiz. We play every weekday, just round 5.
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congratulations once again to Ronan. Our big winner today went 5 for 5. The Quitting Time Quiz, big winner, won some tickets to see the Rocks at 40th Anniversary Tour with special guests Taylor Dane and Nick Lowe. 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

0: 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Traffic check.
1: So the westbound QEW problem remains at Erin Mills Parkway. It's a stalled vehicle in the right lane. Busy stretches on the west QEW through Oakville into Burlington, even onto the 403 heading into Hamilton, but no recent collisions or problems. Highway 5-6 still had construction set up, though, affecting traffic in all directions. When kids play, they win. 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I'm Jennifer Young. That's a look at Light 92 area traffic.
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still pretty impressed that Ronan got 5 for 5 today on Quitting Time Quiz. You know, sometimes the questions are fairly straightforward and easy for many. Some are difficult. I didn't know we'd have so much difficulty with pop. Short term for what in pop culture is popular? But hey, it happens. You never know. And you get nervous sometimes. I know the game's on. It's like it's a totally different thing. But wow, Ronan, 5 for 5. Quickly becoming part of the elite. Should probably keep track of these people in the All-Stars. Play again tomorrow, 5. It's Quitting Time Quiz. The Spin Doctors now, 2 Princes on Light 92.

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Let's hear it for the boys. 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

0: living, I'm living, so we turning up. 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
1: Ariana Grande, No Tears Left to Cry on Light. Dave Krillin here. You know me. I'm online all the time. I've got some fun surveys I come across, like sharing this info with you. Here's one that makes me ask another question, though. The survey said 1 in 4 women say they wish their man had better table manners. I'm thinking, yeah, okay, but where on the list of many things you'd like to change does that fall?

0: Light. Traffic check.
1: Busy volume on the link in both directions. Had problems eastbound on the link past Mohawk Road. There was a crash, and then eastbound on the link on the exit ramp to Upper Wentworth. Reports of a collision. Delays back to the 403. 403 in Brantford seems to be in good shape. Westbound 401 entering into Woodstock near Highway 2. There is a crash. The FIFA Countdown Concert is here. A linked multi-city event on June 10th in Los Angeles, Toronto, and Mexico City. 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I'm Jennifer Young. That's a look at Light 92 area traffic.
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Rihanna, Light 92, Dave Creelman here, checking roads here. We've got issues on 85 North, and that is approaching Bridgeport. We also have issues QEW both directions just before the Skyway, and this is between North Shore and Eastport. Both directions slow through there. We've got a clear night tonight, and then some clouds roll in. Chance for shower and a thunderstorm overnight, a low 14. Tomorrow, chance for shower and a thunderstorm throughout the day and a high of 28. Tomorrow night, chance for showers and thunderstorms in 18. And then Wednesday, chance for a shower in 27. So you got the garden all set up. Well, looks like it's going to be watered for you. It's 24 right now. 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

Katy Perry on Light, Dave Kirlman here. Earlier, we were talking about the fact that a lot of people that I know are posting pictures of their flowers in their garden online, and it must be a really good year for it because, like I said, my peonies looked like basketballs, and I call them mine, but I had nothing to do with them. I just took a picture of them. But more and more people, you know, number one hobby is gardening. How about this? Traditional hobbies are being sought after by younger adults these days, and many are diving back into traditional hobbies like needlepoint, pottery, origami, and blacksmithing. I didn't know blacksmithing was a hobby. What are you doing tonight, Bill? Oh, I'm just going to go make some horseshoes, you know, hang around. But apparently more and more doing this, it's called analog hobbies and trying to get away from the screen and get away from the couch. I think that's awesome, but I had no idea that more and more people were getting into that. And that's the younger group, too.

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1: Greetings. 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
1: 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I'm afraid I cannot do that.
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Dave Grillman here on Light. Have you ever walked into a room and forgot why you walked in? Doesn't matter how old you are, we all do it. And I learned years ago, they call it the threshold effect. If you want to figure out what you went in the room for, walk back through the doorway and come back in. It absolutely works. Now they're saying that it's not just the doorway effect. They say there's a lot more compartmentalization going on in the brain. Say you're washing dishes and think, oh, I want to get my earbuds from the other room to wash the dishes, listen to some music. You go to the other room, you get to the other room, you forget why you went in there, even forgetting the earbuds, and then the dishes are left, and then, oh, it's a whole mess. It's a whole thing. We often do it. It's not that we're, you know, losing our minds, is that we got too much going on in the mind. Now, what was the, what were we talking about?

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2: Traffic is clearing out on the westbound QEW. Some slight slowdowns through Trafalgar, but not bad all the way into Burlington. Westbound on the 403, delays from Waterdown Road towards Main Street. Much improved by the link and all the way out towards Brantford. Not aware of any recent trouble spots. Stone Church, just west of Upper Paradise, reports of a collision. The FIFA Countdown Concert is here, a linked multi-city event on June 10th in Toronto, Los Angeles, and Mexico City. 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I'm Jennifer Young. That's a look at Light 92 area traffic.
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2: 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Also coming up during the Father's Day weekend is Cambridge Celebration of the Arts. This year, the celebration will be expanding to a two-day festival. On June 19th and 20th, there will be performing stages in Civic and Market Square, a literary stage inside the historic Galt City Hall, 20th starting at noon. Also coming up during the Father's Day weekend is Cambridge Celebration of the Arts. This year, the celebration will be expanding to a two-day festival. On June 19th and 20th, there will be performing stages in Civic and Market Square, a literary stage inside the historic Galt City Hall, and a visual art gallery on display throughout the main floor of City Hall.
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Looks like tonight we'll see some cloud moving in, possible showers, thunderstorms, low 14, more of the same tomorrow, and a high of 28, feeling very summery. Enjoying it. I like a good storm, too, every once in a while. Garden needs it, so that's all right. Hey, thanks again for playing along today with Quitting Time Quiz. We'll do it every weekday around 5. Lots of fun. Again, still marveling. Ronan, 5 for 5 today. Little dude.

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Your favorite 90s. Nothing's fine, I'm torn. Your favorite newer songs. I've got them. Southern Ontario's favorites. Light 92.

Jennifer Lopez on Light. We were talking about the fact that we walk into the room, forget what we were doing. Well, sometimes that just happens, right? But what about more and more people? Do you ever do this? You walk into a room, you do one thing, and it leads to another, leads to another, leads to another. I don't know that it's technically ADHD. I know that it technically is affecting me more and more lately. And I saw the funniest video from an old TV show, Malcolm in the Middle. Hal comes home remembering he had to fix the light switch or change a light bulb. So he goes to the shelf for the light bulbs, finds the shelf is loose. Then he realizes he's got to fix the shelf. So he goes to get a screwdriver and the screwdriver's not there. And he has to, and then he, something squeaks and he has to get the WD-40, but he's out. So he has to get in the car, go to the hardware store, and then his car makes a noise. By the time his wife gets home, he's under the car fixing something in the car. And she said, I asked you to fix the light bulb. And he said, I'm working on it. And that is happening to me more and more. Just me, or is it happening to you too? Please.

0: Light. Traffic check.
1: Jamming up once again on the westbound QEW right at Royal Windsor. There's a collision in the central lane. Traffic is moving well, though, into Burlington, up and over the Burlington Skyway Bridge. Even the 403 into Hamilton and through Brantford, not aware of any recent trouble spots. Still heavy delays westbound on the 401 heading towards Woodstock at Highway 2 due to a crash. When kids play, they win. 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That's a look at Light 92 area traffic.
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And Mike said he was sitting on his deck today, and he only saw three chairs, wondering where the fourth was, when he realized he was sitting on it.

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11: Hey, it's Dana here with all of the concerts coming up this summer that you definitely do not want to miss. We've got the iconic Paul Simon. He's coming to RBC Amphitheater in Toronto June 25th. Get your tickets now. And July is going to be absolutely insane. We've got Lionel Richie, Earth, Wind & Fire. They're coming to Scotiabank Arena in Toronto on July 4th. Santana and the Doobie Brothers will be at RBC Amphitheater July 5th. And RBC Amphitheater is going to be hot this summer. On July 21st, the Black Crows will be there. Then Chicago and Styx will be coming July 28th. Train and Bare Naked Ladies will stop by on August 4th. And Hilary Duff will have back-to-back shows on August 12th and 13th. Finally, just announced, Roxette is bringing their 40th anniversary tour to RBC Amphitheater on September 11th with special guests Taylor Dane and Nick Lowe and Lost Straitjackets. 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